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1: Vous connectez?
2: Hi, Bobby.
3: Why are you so late? 50,000 fans are waiting for you.

me tight and lets me go. He loves me not, he loves me. He holds me tight and lets me go. He loves me not, he loves me. 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